much of a rapper, but the truth I've learned from the time I was a child. You see, I know from experience that, baby, you can't color a thought. And you sure can't

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1: 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Kids home from school, no problem. Take them along on an unforgettable adventure. St. Lucia Bamboo Rafting introduces its Summer River Special. 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Kids ages 5 to 11 years old, 50 EC. We are located in the Rosa Valley next to St. Lucia Distillers. For reservations, call 1-758-720-2020. 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St. Lucia Bamboo Rafting, let us take you from stressed to relaxed in 90 minutes flat.

0: Good afternoon and welcome to the Fire 107.7 FM Midday News Update for today, Thursday, July 9th, 2026. I am your presenter, Eldris Charles. In the headlines, security measures heightened as the courts prepare for a triple murder trial. Prime Minister Pierre faces questions on a missing St. Lucian fisherman from the regional press. And CARICOM leadership responds to the EU visa restriction warnings. These stories and more, as well as the weather report, in today's broadcast. We begin with news that the trial of three men accused in one of St. Lucia's most closely watched triple murder cases has begun under extraordinary security measures. Measures rarely seen in the country's judicial system. Proceedings opened before the High Court this week in relation to the 2022 killings of Samantha Eugene, Constant Thomas, and Elisha Thomas, whose bodies were discovered in Latok Road, Castries, on February 22nd and 23rd, 2022. Marvin Gabriel of Boapatat, Castries, and Junior Herman of Odlam City, Castries, were charged in October 2022 following investigations by the Royal St. Lucia Police Force. A third accused, Shem Bennett, was later arrested and charged on August 23, 2023. The case has prompted an unprecedented level of courtroom security. Jurors have been sequestered for the duration of the trial and are being transported in a heavily guarded vehicle before entering the courthouse through a secure entrance. Authorities have also implemented measures to shield their identities from public view. Security has been significantly increased both inside and outside the courthouse, with heavily armed officers from the Royal St. Lucia Police Force's Special Services Unit deployed throughout the proceedings. The heightened arrangements reflect the sensitivity of the case and the measures authorities have taken to protect jurors, court officials, and all parties involved. Gabriel has also been identified by police as a suspect in a separate investigation into the killing of a police officer. That matter is unrelated to the current trial and no court has made any finding against him in relation to these allegations. The trial is expected to continue over the coming days as the prosecution begins presenting its case against the three accused. In other news, 5 months after St. Lucian fisherman Ricky Joseph 5 months after St. Lucian fisherman Ricky Joseph disappeared at sea, CARICOM leaders say they are still waiting for answers from the United States over a controversial maritime strike that has fueled questions across the region. CARICOM chairman and St. Lucia's Prime Minister Philip J. Pierre has confirmed that the U.S. has not responded to a formal request for information regarding the February 13th maritime operation between St. Vincent and St. Lucia, an incident that has remained under intense public scrutiny. Although many have speculated that Joseph's disappearance may be connected to the strike, the government of St. Lucia and the Royal St. Lucia Police Force have repeatedly stated that no evidence has been found linking the two events. Joseph, 55, remains officially, that would be 35, remains officially listed as a missing person. The issue resurfaced during the post-summit media briefing following the 51st regular meeting of the Conference of CARICOM Heads of Government, where Prime Minister Pierre acknowledged the continued lack of information from U.S. authorities while experiencing concern for Joseph's family. The matter also prompted responses from several regional leaders, each urging caution while investigations continue. Trinidad and Tobago Prime Minister Kamala Passad Bisesa stressed that governments must be guided by evidence and legal advice, noting that there is currently no proof that Joseph or any other Caribbean nationals were among those killed during the maritime operations. Outgoing CARICOM Chairman and Prime Minister of St. Kitts and Nevis, Dr. Terence Drew, echoed the importance of due process, saying the region must continue to uphold the principle that individuals are innocent until proven guilty. Barbados Prime Minister Mia Mottley also called for restraint, describing the situation as legally and morally complex, while urging Caribbean governments to continue engaging international partners through dialogue. Meanwhile, the Royal St. Lucia Police Force has maintained that Joseph's disappearance remains an active missing persons investigation. Police have previously confirmed that a vessel which washed ashore in Mikud formed part of the investigation, but have released no further details. Authorities have also noted that the incident occurred outside St. Lucian waters, meaning St. Lucia is not the lead investigative agency, though local officials remain available to assist if requested. With no response yet from U.S. authorities and few new developments made public, questions surrounding Ricky Joseph's disappearance continue to linger, leaving his family and the wider public waiting for the answers they have sought for months. In similar news, despite growing uncertainty after the European Commission's latest stance on visa-free travel, citizenship by investment was notably absent from the agenda of the 51st CARICOM Heads of Government meeting. Reporters asked CARICOM Chairman and St. Lucia's Prime Minister Philip J. Pierre about the European Commission's recent ultimatum to Antigua and Barbuda. The Commission told the country to end its citizenship by investment program by June 2028 or risk losing visa-free access to the Schengen area, regardless of how well managed the program is. When asked whether regional leaders had discussed the issue, Pierre replied simply, "CARICOM did not discuss CBI." Pushed further, Pierre explained that the issue was not raised because it does not affect every member state. Instead, he says the five countries operating citizenship by investment programs, which are Antigua and Barbuda, Dominica, Grenada, St. Lucia, and the St. Kitts and Nevis, have been working together to address the identified concerns of the program. According to Pierre, the countries have been trying their best to follow best practices and to ensure all the requirements that were asked for have been met. However, he acknowledged that there is only so much CBI countries can do if another nation decides to change its immigration policies. Still, Pierre said the region has faced similar challenges in the past and has always managed to move forward. He compared the current situation to when the Caribbean lost special treatment for its banana and sugar industries. He said that while things may change, the region's resilience has always stayed strong. According to Pierre, "We've been there before. We took all the steps as far as our bananas were concerned, and we still lost preferential treatment for our bananas. We've gone there before. We've always survived. I'm sure we will continue to survive." 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The weather report is brought to you with the kind compliments of the St. Lucia Meteorological Services. Your forecaster this afternoon, Mr. Glenn Antoine. Present weather at Euronora Airport is fair and hazy. Present weather at GFL Charles Airport is fair. Present temperature at Euronora Airport is 30 degrees Celsius or 86 degrees Fahrenheit. Wind at Euronora Airport is blowing from the east at 20 miles per hour or 31 kilometers per hour. Rainfall in the 24-hour period that ended at 8 a.m. today at Euronora Airport, 11.5 millimeters. At GFL Charles Airport, 7.1 millimeters. Sunset today will be at 6:36 p.m. with sunrise tomorrow at 5:42 a.m. Forecast for St. Lucia valid for the next 24 hours. Winds will be blowing from the east near 21 miles per hour or 33 kilometers per hour with occasional gusts. Weather, fair to partly cloudy, breezy and hazy with a few brief showers. Marine forecast for seas in a 25 mile or 40 kilometer radius from St. Lucia. Tides for Castries Harbor, low at 4:02 p.m., high at 10:51 p.m. Tides for Beaufort Bay, high at 1:08 p.m. and low at 5:29 p.m. Seas locally rough with waves and northeasterly to easterly swells 6 to 9 feet or 1.8 to 2.1 meters. Small craft operators and sea bathers are advised to exercise caution due to brisk winds and locally rough seas. The Tropical Weather Outlook. The Atlantic high pressure system will continue to generate moderate to brisk easterly winds and locally rough seas across the eastern Caribbean region during the next few days. Patches of low-level clouds drifting along the wind flow may cause a few brief showers over parts of the region during the next 24 hours. A tropical wave located over the eastern tropical Atlantic is moving westward near 17 miles per hour or 28 kilometers per hour. Tropical cyclone formation is not expected over the tropical Atlantic during the next 7 days. This has been your daily weather report, compliments of the St. Lucia Meteorological Services. And now for a recap of the headlines. Security measures heightened as courts prepare for a triple murder trial. The Prime Minister Pierre faces questions on missing St. Lucian fishermen from regional press, and CARICOM leadership responds to the EU visa restriction warnings. 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Join us this afternoon. Don't forget, Hard Talk will not be aired as the host has an appointment to keep and will not be available, but Hard Talk will resume tomorrow, Friday, at the regular 2 p.m. And so will the midday news update, which will proceed tomorrow as planned at 12 noon. So now back to the music.
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